and Kings Energy Generation, a company identified as a family business of Congresswoman Salbame. On our corporate information cited herein, KG, o itong Kings Energy Generation Incorporated, was registered with the Securities and Exchange Commission on December 6, 2010 under SEC Registration Number CS 20101-9693, with the late Congressman Edgardo Salbame, husband of incumbent Congresswoman Rose Salbame, serving as its president and chief executive officer. Based on the information available to us, KG entered into 15 years power supply contract with Paleco on January 2024, reportedly covering the supply of 15 mega of mixed energy to the municipality of El Nido, Palawan, one of the province's major tourist destination. Ito yung mga nakalagay pa. The existing contractor relationship raises a serious and legitimate question about whether Congresswoman Salbame's participation in legislative proceedings concerning Paleco's congressional franchise could create an actual, potential, or perceived conflict between her public duties and her family's private business interest. Potential conflict of interest and public accountability. A congressional franchise is not an ordinary legislative matter. It involves the exercise of legislative authority over an entity entrusted with providing essential public interest. In case of Paleco, the outcome directly affects electricity consumers, business, public institutions, and economic development of Palawan. So sa madaling salita, yung mga MCOs ay nire-request nila kay Speaker of the House of Representative Faustino Boji D. at kay President Marcos, dahil doon nila pinadala, na request for intervention and inhibition. 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In view of the foregoing, the passage of this bill is earnestly sought, mga kaibigan, Rosemary Salbame, 1st District, Jose Chavez Alvarez, 2nd District, Kabarangay Acosta, 3rd District, Sergio Dagook, APIC Party List, at Presley De Jesus, Pilreca Party List. 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
0: 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So it could be less, it could be more.
1: It could be more, it couldn't be less. Yun po yung estimate ko. Kung mali po yun, mali.
0: Okay, okay.
1: Kaya ako po tinatawag na conservative.
0: Okay.
1: Hindi po bababa doon ang value po nung investment niya po.
0: Are you sure? Can you say with certainty na hindi bababa sa 35
1: hindi
0: million?
1: Hindi po bababa yung value po nung investment niya po.
0: Paano kung she acquired it for less? By the company acquired it for less. Actually, GenCorp acquired it for less. Certain po ba tayo na na less than 35 million yung na-invest nila, na-invest nung kumpanya, and if you want to pierce the corporate veil, maybe even the respondent, but perhaps that's a reach. So
1: opo, yung pinagbabasehan ko po na hindi po bababa kasi po marami pa pong kailangan ang isang kumpanya po sa pag-start po. Yun lang opo. Po yung basis. 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Kung mali po ako, ay mali po ako.
0: Opo. Okay. So, that's your opinion po. So, that's your conservative estimate. But, wala po tayong document or anything na nakita like a agreement between GenCorp and Jollibee as to the total investment that was made or the acquisition. Meron po ba tayong nakita ganun?
1: Wala po, Honorable Judge Villar, okay. Tsaka kulang po ang oras po. Kulang yes. Po ang oras talaga.
0: Okay, so yun lamang po. And meron po ba tayong any other... document po na nakita other than
1: the receipts.
0: Other than the receipts that we used. Like, I know you estimated based on your analysis, your sensitivity analysis. I'm just asking if there was any document used that we saw that could further strengthen yung calculated capital niyo po.
1: Wala na po.
0: Okay, wala na po. So, in effect... So, at least with this column, at least for year 2022, dun po sa calculated capital contribution of GenCorp na falls under interest in businesses and falls under the total, and that forms part of the total undeclared personal and other cash, this is based on your analysis.
1: Tama po.
0: So, wala po tayong... document na nagsasabi kung magkano talaga.
1: Opo, wala pong malinaw na document na nagsasabi kung...
0: Kung magkano yung contributed ng GenCorp. And for that matter, I saw nga po na dun po sa audited financial statements of GenCorp ay mababa rin yung income nila after. So, hindi po tayo sure. Pwedeng inutang po, pwedeng nanggaling from somewhere else. Pwede po yun, pero hindi po tayo sure.
1: Opo, pero yung mababa po yung income nila after, doon po kami may malaking katanungan.
0: Okay, well, tinatanong ko lang. Yun lang naman, I can end there. So, again, I just wanted to highlight that at least pertaining to the 2022 calculated capital contribution to GenCorp na 35 million, wala po tayong document proving that. And you cannot say with certainty and as a fact na yun ang... na contribute na capital sa GenCorp nung respondent
1: or apo, attribution po attributed capital
0: attributed.
1: Lang po
0: yun lang so hindi po kayo sure so yun lamang po maraming salamat po.
2: Thank you Senator Judge Camille. What is the pleasure of the Honorable Jokno?
3: I just know if the witness would need to take a bathroom break or stretch his legs before we continue, if that is okay with the Honorable Court and the defense.
1: Maraming salamat po, Honorable Shell. I'm okay po, Honorable Presiding Officer.
2: Kung sakasakali po, magsabi lang kayo.
1: Maraming
2: dahil
1: salamat.
2: May mga iba pa po testigong gagamit niyang witness box.
1: maraming
2: salamat.
1: Sabi
2: po kayo at huwag kayo magatubili.
1: Opo. Idol ko po si Attorney Ronel.
2: Yes, Senator Judge Pia Cayetano is recognized. You may proceed, ma'am, when you're ready. You have a... variable period of 2 minutes thereafter to avail of the first round, Senator Judge Padilla, before the Senator Judges avail of their second round.

0: Thank you, Mr. Presiding Officer. 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So kayong magdalawang isip, magpabili ng kape. Siguro naman, Senate President, pwede naman ilibre ng kape ang ating mga mayroon who bawal yun. So actually, honestly,
1: Senate President was asked.
0: Was asked. And take note, there is no answer. Dear colleagues, kahapon lang sila nag-umpisa magkape kasi akala nila hindi sila pwedeng magpasok ng kape. So, really apologize for that. I know long hours, at the least you can drink some coffee or tea. So, I'll proceed. Thank you, Mr. Witness. Thank you for your time.
2: Maraming salamat rin po.
0: We appreciate your choosing to participate here in these proceedings. And like we said, I'm a proponent of standing, having a bathroom break, having water. Baka ubus na po. Can our page check?
2: Maraming salamat po sa Honorable Pia po.
0: Madali lang po sa inyo yung mga tanong ko kasi you are I've always admired CPA lawyers. We are both lawyers, so madali ho. I don't even know. Baka papasadahan ko lang some legal concepts, very simple. But you will have to help me out, no, with the accounting principles because I am not a accountant. Sa economics, my undergrad 3 units lang ang accounting, but I've always been fascinated with business. So I'll be asking a few clarificatory questions. So, Mr. Witness, in page 10, and I've asked my staff to load it so that it's easy for everyone to understand when I make reference to a table, but I also have a copy in my laptop. So, in page 10 of your forensic report, table 15, it shows the paid-up capital by VP in column 2, paid-up capital by spouse in column 3, calculated capital contribution to GenCorp in column 4 and the total paid up capital in column 5. You can confirm that naman po, sir. No, that's from you. There may be some redundancy in my question similar to Senator Camille's, but di naman kami nag-usap, so narinig ko lang. But medyo iba yung questions ko, but it's around this topic. And earlier, you also had mentioned that based on your own, I think the term you used was desktop research. I think you used that term. The minimum total investment in a Jollibee franchise is $35
2: million. Tama po.
0: Yes. And in table 15, again, the fourth column, you calculated that the VP's capital contribution to GenCorp for 2022 is $35 million, for 2023 the same amount, 2024 the same amount, until 2025. So every year $35 million. That is what it says, no?
2: Tama po.
0: Okay. So are you basically saying that the entire minimum total investment for a Jollibee franchise, SEVP ang nagsalo? Yun ang theory nyo. Kasi 35.
2: Opo, effectively po. Kung lima lang po yun.
0: Kung lima lang po yun.
2: Opo.
0: Okay. Pero sir, in the same report, or at least verbally, kasi I didn't have a copy of the annexes when you were testifying yesterday. I only saw it today. You said, you also testified that there is no evidence on paper showing the percentage of ownership of the VP in GenCorp.
2: That's correct po.
0: Because she declared an interest in GenCorp in the SALN, but wala namang percentages doon, and then silent naman ang general information sheet or the GIS on her name is not there, no? So silent.
2: That's correct po.
0: Okay, so wala tayong basis. At least wala that you have found so far. And now please correct me if I understood correctly. Therefore, you assumed that using another corporation, Metro Food Corp, if I remember correctly, where she has a 20% stake, you use the same percentage because similar yung mga stockholders in both companies.
2: Tama po, but not only for that reason po.
0: Ano yung pakidagdag na rin, Huy, para maintindihan ko yung way of thinking.
2: So yung Metro City Chow is one, and yung Davao Royal Taipan okay. is another one where she had 20%.
0: Okay.
2: Tapos po yung
0: with identical stockholders.
2: Not identical po, pero partner niya po si Jaime Tan.
0: So yun yung main, yun yung common.
2: Yun yung main.
0: Okay.
2: Opo. So susundan po natin yung relationship nila. At yung rules po sa accounting po na significant influence po.
0: What does that mean, sir? Yan. That's where so, you have to help
2: so
0: me
2: yun.
0: Out.
2: So pag 20% po yung ownership mo, doon ka nagkakaroon ng significant
0: influence.
2: Yeah,
0: you did mention that.
2: Apo, tapos tinignan namin yung ano, kung ilalagay mo yung na stockholder ka sa isang corporation, mm-hmm. 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Kaya 20 po yung ginamit namin.
0: Sir, I understand the use of the term significant influence. Correct me if I'm wrong, no? So you're saying once na ma-establish mo yung tao eh may significant influence or interest? What is the correct term?
2: Significant interest po siguro.
0: Okay.
2: Baka napapagod na po ako.
0: No problem. It's okay. Ako nga yung nalilito eh. So, significant interest. So, all you're saying naman po is, pag nakita natin na yung isang tao, may interest siya doon.
2: Ma'am, susundan. Sorry po.
0: Yes, sir.
2: Mali po ako. Significant influence po.
0: Okay, sure.
2: Opo, pero yung sa SEC po, ownership lang po. Ownership naman siya. Yung sa ultimate beneficial owner, pagka po 20%, yun, dapat pong i-report na ultimate beneficial owner po. SEC circular, memorandum circular number 15.
0: No problem po. With the number, hindi na natin minememorization, but kudos to you na-remember nyo pa yan. Anyway, sir, you're establishing certain terms, but I don't think you've answered the question na how did you come to that conclusion na meron siyang significant influence. Just because you have significant influence in one corporation, what doctrine can you cite that would state that automatic may significant influence ka din dun sa isang corporation? May ganun ho ba?
2: Wala pong ganung doctrine.
0: Oh, yun na nga. Opo. So yun din ho talaga,
2: sensitivity
0: sir,
2: analysis po yung ginamit po okay. namin doon.
0: Because sir, ang sa akin lang naman po, it's not unlikely, or let me ask you the question kasi my opinion doesn't really matter. Isn't it possible for an investor to have a 5% interest in one corporation, 20% in another, 90% in another? Is that not also a possibility?
2: Possible po. Possible yun. Po yung lahat yung sinasabi okay. niyo. Possible po yung lahat.
0: So I'm just, sir, having a problem coming to the same conclusion as you, na 20% yung holding niya sa GenCorp. Kasi it could be less, it could be more. And I'm having a little bit of a problem assuming why. Kasi I remember, I'm taking everything you're saying very seriously na dun lang kayo sa minimum na sure kayo, yun lang ipapasok nyo sa assumptions nyo.
2: Opo,
0: but
2: opo.
0: I don't know how you came to that minimum 20%, opo. Sir.
2: Kasi po kung ako po si Jaime Tan, tapos pa-partner ko po si BP Sara, ang City Chow po at saka yung GenCorp po, pareho po ng nature po ng business, fast food business. 20 po siya dito sa kabila. 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
2: Apo, donation po yun. Dapat po naka-declare
0: po. But we don't know what it is. De, baka doon sila nagkamali na hindi nag-declare ng donation. 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
2: 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Of nominal value lang po ang pwede niyang matanggap. And mm-hmm. tulad nga po ng nasabi ko, in the course of work po siya lagi dahil It's okay. $360 million.
0: Anyway, I'm just trying to understand your way of thinking na. Sa tingin niyo po, si, what's his name? Jaime
2: Tan Cruz po.
0: Jaime Tan Cruz would not give her less than 20%. Yun lang
2: tama
0: naman
2: po
0: yung basihan niyo.
2: Apa.
0: Okay. Pero sir, ang follow-up question ko din dyan. So if you assume that she had 20% in one franchise and the minimum investment for in one franchise is $35 million, I'm curious why you did not attribute to her advances of 20% of $35 million. Bakit sa kanya po napunta yung buong $35 million na para na siyang 100% owner ng operations ng Jollibee?
2: Yung limang franchise po.
0: Hindi sir, kasi every year 35. Every year po yan.
2: Apo, ano po ito? It continues to be undeclared. Kaya po siya nag-appear every year. Pero po sa counting po natin ng undeclared assets po or income na 817, isang beses lang po yan na-count.
0: I see. Thank
2: Apo
0: you for that clarification.
2: Apo.
0: Because
2: Apo
0: I was of the impression that every year may additional 35. No, Apo, you're just saying,
2: Apo,
0: hindi mo dineclare nung 35, hindi mo dineclare yung 35 million nung 2022. So there, and hindi mo naman kinorek noong 2023, so it continues to be undeclared.
2: Tama po.
0: I think I was confused, sir, because at some point you made a statement na ang total investment nung limang yan is 30, you said 170, which I think is 35 times 5.
2: Tama po. Times
0: po. Kasi 140 to eh. So plus another 35
2: is 175. 20 po, balik po sa 35.
0: So kaya ako na-conclude na that is what you were going with, na 35 million every year. And then, binigyan nyo ng discount, ginawa nyo 140. So, 35
2: opo
0: lang pala.
2: Kaya lang po namin nilalagay sa every year po, para lang po ma-capture po yung undeclared po per year or SAL-N inaccuracy po per year. Pero hindi po siya kinakount ng doble po pagdating po dun sa total namin na 817.
0: Thank you, sir. Thank you. That's a big ano for me, clarification. Furthermore, sir, you also said that it is your opinion that because malaki, and please correct me dun sa choice of words ko, no, but my understanding is it is your opinion that because malaki yung investment ni VP Sara sa GenCorp because of Jollibee, basically, ilalagay niya talaga yan sa SAL-N niya. I don't know if it's like a badge of ownership, but hindi naman dineclare sa ang name niya sa GIS dahil meron silang dealings with the City Hall. So, hindi nila gagawin yon. You said that, sir, no?
2: Tama po.
0: Sir, wouldn't it also be a possibility na kung talagang gusto niyang mag-invest ng Jollibee business with Mr. Jaime, I keep forgetting his last name.
2: JTC po. Jaime Tan Cruz po.
0: Cruz. 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That's also an option, a possibility, sir, di ba? Kung, if sorry, let me rephrase this. I'll compounded na yung aking questions. If you wanted to do business, private business that has no dealings with the City Hall, then you can just put up a new corporation.
2: Yung spin-off
0: right?
2: lang po. Spin-off po ng bagong partnership with the JTC and their Corporation X po.
0: Madali, pwede naman.
2: Madali pong gawin yun.
0: So that could have been done. I mean, we cannot conclude na the reason why wala yung name niya sa GIS is because tinatago niya na may dealings siya in may dealings ang isang corporation that she's a part of with the City Hall. We cannot conclude that that's the reason na wala yun doon because nilagay niya yung pangalan sa SAL-N niya, and I think kayo din ang nagsabi na mas importante, mas mabigat ang weight ng SAL-N. Kayo rin ho nagsabi noon.
2: Tama po.
0: So it's possible that maiba yung conclusions niyo.
2: Kung meron pong dokumento, dalhin lang po at babaguhin ko po yung report ko.
0: No, but even as it stands now, what I said are possibilities.
2: Opo, possible. Possibilities
0: okay.
2: po.
0: Possibilities
2: everything
0: naman,
2: po is possible.
0: Yes. Would you have any reason to make assumptions as to why the Vice President declared GenCor in her salon in 2024. And yet, meron ng Jollibee franchise ang GenCor in 2022. Did you look into that? And do you have a theory about that?
2: Hindi ko po kasi alam kung kailan po nadadagdagan yung branches po ng GenCor. So,
0: madali naman siguro tingnan yun kasi
2: hirap po. Dami pong late po ng oras namin.
0: Kulang medyo, ba? 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Opo, na, yung mga tao
2: namugto na nga po ang iBag ko kagagawa
0: nito. So, hindi nyo na natingnan yun, sir. Okay lang. So, I'll go on to another point. Thank you for that. Doon din ako nahilo kasi doon sa transaction na yan eh. Sir, doon naman sa table 25, page 20 of your report, ito po yung tungkol sa mga credit card ni Attorney Manscarpio. Ang sinabi nyo doon sa report nyo is this is basically you're showing this, I guess, to establish and then in quotes, banking behavior that may warrant further review and investigation.
2: Tama
0: no?
2: Pa, pa.
0: What banking behaviors exactly did you want to establish or are you trying to establish that would warrant further review and investigation? The fact that namimili sa isang kilalang discount store si Attorney Manscarpio, because Mega Donkey is a discount store. So, ang ini-establish ba natin is dyan siya sa discount store namimili? Are we establishing that mahilig sa sports gear si Attorney Manscarpio? I'm just curious, what is that behavior that we are trying to establish?
2: Opo. So, ang thinking po namin, halimbawa po dito po sa yung Nike na lang po muna.
0: Yes, sir.
2: Yung Nike po na December 28 po ba? Posting date, transaction date, December 27. Isang araw lang, isang transaction lang, dalawang transaction, isang purchase po yan, or isang araw. 206 at 93 is 300,000 pesos plus.
0: Okay. So, your point, sir, is napakagastos niya sa sports?
2: Well, hindi naman po niya masusuot po yan lahat. 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
2: Wala po kaming conclusion sa report pagdating po dyan.
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2: 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Po.
0: Share ko lang po, nung I had the privilege of being selected sa national team ng volleyball, wala akong ka-sponsor yung team namin, except for, of course, the Philippine government that was sending us to Japan to compete in the Asian Volleyball Championship. So, daddy ko po yung nilapitan ko at nagbigay siya at that time mga, I can't remember kung 20 or 30,000 pesos. In 1983. I don't know what that value is. Maybe that's worth 200,000. So, if somebody is a sports supporter, it is possible naman, ano, na magbigay siya ng ganon. Possible, sir.
2: Tama po. 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
0: 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But I think you've responded. I just wanted to give you a chance to respond to that. So kung wala na kayo idadagdag, I think this is my one last point. Dun ho sa, I forgot the page number, no? But dun sa table, I think nabanggit ni Senator Camille, I forgot what page, page 37, 38, 39, yung the totals, yung may 817 million.
2: Apo, table 39 po.
0: Would you be able to tell us offhand, alin doon ang based on assumptions? Like katulad nung sa yung napag-usapan natin na contributions or advances niya sa GenCorp, yung mga ganun. Would you be able to tell us?
2: Opo, nakahiwalay po na column yung GenCorp dahil alam ko po na contentious issue po ito.
0: Ah, okay.
2: Nakahiwalay po na column siya.
0: Anong page ulit, sir? Titingnan ko lang.
2: Well.
0: 30, what was it? 30.
2: Meron po sa 37.
0: May 37 and 39. Ano? Ayun, nakahiwalay nga, dalawa nga.
2: Oo. Opo.
0: So what you're saying is yung sa GenCorp na lang yung kinoconsider niyo with assumptions.
2: Yung po apo, yun po yung contentious po dahil.
0: Okay. Apo. So hina-highlight niyo na.
2: Hina-highlight ko para
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2: 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Hindi ko po nilulubog dito just to be transparent po.
0: So ano yung total noon?
2: 200 po.
0: 200.
2: 201 po yata. 211, sorry.
0: Anong column yun? Can you help me find it?
2: Second to the last po from the right. Katabi po nung
0: undeclared. We're talking about which table again? Table 39 or 30?
2: Table 39.
3: 39.
0: Table 39 and then column?
3: Second
2: to the last po sa kanan.
0: Okay. What's the number again?
2: I think it's 211.
0: I'm looking at the wrong table. Do you have it, Camille?
2: Yeah, 211.
0: I'm looking at the same. Say tayo. Sorry. Hindi ko makita yung 211 sa ano eh.
2: Wala po kasing total yung sa...
0: Walang total.
2: Inat ko lang po yung 55, sorry po, tsaka...
0: 55, 74, and 82.
2: Apo, yun lang
0: okay.
2: Po.
0: Okay, so you're saying, so other than 211, so you're saying 817 million minus 211... that would be
2: 600.
0: Around 600. Jan, you have a high degree of certainty with that amount.
2: Apa.
0: Or absolute certainty, sir. Ano
2: Apa.
0: Ba? Ano yun? Absolute high degree?
2: Very.
0: Whatever you're comfortable saying, sir. Kaya nga tinanggal ko yung GenCorp eh.
2: Not controversial amounts for me.
0: Okay. Hmm. Sige. So, I'm looking at your conclusion and basically your conclusion says, based on the foregoing, our conclusions are as follows. VP Sara's sal-end for the year, blah, blah, blah, were untruthful. Number two, VP Sara during her vice presidency continued to participate in various businesses. Number three, her unexplained wealth based only on the limited documents examined, excluding, I think this is a crucial one, number three, her unexplained wealth based only on the limited documents examined, excluding documents in the possession of VP Sara and spouses, amount to 817 million. And then number four, the above mentioned infringement, which happened in 2022 to 2025, established a pattern of constitutional violation year on year. And then five, apart from the constitution, other laws were violated, and you mentioned the laws. Would you say, sir, that, and now this is where we talk as lawyers, no? The basic protection of due process is observed when you conclude and no longer mention that certain assumptions were made.
2: Oh, it's all in the report po.
0: Sir, pero in the conclusion, kasi sir, yung report nyo is 39 pages, most of which you will not understand unless you read the 50-page annex.
2: Okay po.
0: Sir, let me finish lang para buo yung question natin. No? So that's almost 100 pages. So clearly, and I don't know, it's up to each judge, you know, who they would consult with. Me, I tried my best to understand, but I also have to discuss with my lawyers, and I do have one tax lawyer, CPA lawyer katulad ninyo. Sana kay singaling ninyo. I would think that it's prudent, and I'm asking your opinion, that in the conclusion, masabi naman na there are, in the same way that you say may require further investigation, that i-highlight din na there are certain assumptions that were made here that may alter the some parts of this report. Prudent, mas prudent kaya ho yun?
2: I think ang report ko po kasi is a forensic report po. And it's based po on my judgment. At tulad nga po ng nasabi ko, hindi po maari pong ituloy ang forensic report, maari pong itigil na rin ngayon. Kung wala po kasi yung GenCorp po sa computation, hindi pa rin po magbabago yung conclusion namin. So, pagka sinabi ko po na may mga assumptions dito, parang it will put into question po yung buo pong na-compute po namin na unexplained wealth. Kasi po naniniwala naman kami na kung mawala man yung GenCorp, buo pa rin po siya. And tulad nga po ng nasabi ko earlier, meron pa pong mga ibang pwedeng ipasok dyan eh. Meron pa pong pwedeng ipasok sa report na hindi namin na ipasok because
0: lack of time,
2: etc.
0: Manpower. Naintindihan ko naman po, sir, yun. Mm-hmm. Ang sa akin lang, yung conclusion lang natin.
2: Hindi po kasi, kaya ko po hindi mailagay yun. It will cast into doubt the entire thing. And kaya po na-explain naman po sa loob yung mga basis namin. Bakit po ako magsasabi na ito yung conclusion ko, pero hindi pa ako sigurado sa conclusion ko, ha? Yung sinasabi ko po is, based on what we've seen, sapat na to para masabi that there are assets which are manifest acquired or owned which are manifestly disproportionate to her income.
0: I understand, sir, but you just said now that if you would have to put a statement that says, that reminds people that there are certain assumptions that would be made that would refute your conclusion, but isn't that what you are supposed to present to us, na the whole truth and nothing but the truth?
2: Opo, ay wala
0: such
2: naman
0: that
2: pong...
0: kung may assumptions nga po na we have to be mindful of these assumptions, dapat hindi natatago yun dun sa almost 100-page report. Dapat clear na clear po sa atin yun. You understand our job, no, sir?
2: Apo, naiintindihan ko po. Naiintindihan ko rin po na babasahin nyo rin po naman lahat po ng
0: baka hindi
2: huli pages
0: 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So, yun lang naman yung sa akin, sir, na...
2: So, parang...
0: I was waiting to see...
2: Kung ilalagay ko po na baka yung GenCorp po ay hindi sigurado po, ganun.
0: Well, if that's ganun, your conclusion, then dapat sana siguro nakasabi po, dun.
2: Apo, kasi po, sa ngayon po sa judgment ko po at ginamit naming sensitivity analysis, conservative na po yung 20%. 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Because I know it can be controversial. Pero hindi porket controversial siya, hindi ko na po hindi na po ako pwedeng magkaroon po ng professional judgment on that matter.
0: Well, I will just leave you with this, Mr. Witness. In a case that is almost 100 years old, 1940, so short of 14 years, ang Tibay versus Court of Industrial Relation, I'm not going to ask you for these citations kasi as lawyers, din po tayo nag-memorize ng citation. Pero I'm sure naalala niyo po yung ang Tibay. Due process, ano ho to, no? May decision dito that is landmark case for due process. The Supreme Court ruled that an administrative body's decision must be supported by substantial evidence, etc., etc., etc., and forbids an investigative tribunal from relying on sweeping conclusions or off-the-record assumptions. So, may ganun ho. Kaya sa akin lang na malaman talaga namin ng buong-buo ano dyan yung question. Tapos bahala rin kami mag-review po, sir. May ganun tayo. And then this was reiterated more or less the same principle in the very latest Duterte case and in a string of cases. So, that's the purpose of clarifying these issues with you, sir, and the principles both in law and accounting. Thank you so much for your time, sir.
2: Maraming salamat din po.
4: Thank you, Senator Judge Pia. With the indulgence of Senator Judge Padilla, according to Annika, Senator Judge Zubiri manifested earlier his intention to make interjections. So we will recognize Senator Judge Zubiri ahead of Senator Judge Padilla. You have a variable period of 2 minutes, sir. You may proceed when you're ready. Kindly turn on the mic of Senator Judge Zubiri.
5: Yeah, thank you, Mr. Presiding Officer. Magandang hapon, Attorney Alex.
2: Magandang hapon po, Honorable Judge Zubiri.
5: Thank you. Mabilis lang po ito. Simpleng tanong lang po. Nung unang mga 2 to 3 weeks ago, naglabas po ng statement nga yung prosecution na meron daw ilalabas ang AMLAC, more or less na report na 4.4 billion, tapos present nga po ng AMLAC yung 4.4 billion na suspicious transactions. Hindi masyadong na-take up po ito sa mga tanong ng ating mga prosecutors po sa inyo. Yan po ba ay sinilip din po ninyo itong 4.4 billion? Kasi parang napaka-misleading. Your report basically says 817 million, but this is for 4 years, di ba, na nakaupo si Pangulo, Vice Presidente Sara Duterte.
2: Papa.
5: Paano po yung sa AMLAC? How do you
2: ito pong Honorable Sevilla, ito po yung prior po sa 2022?
5: Yan po ang sinabi po sa AMLAC report. I think yung sinabi nila 4.4 billion, buo na po yan from 2007 until 2024.
2: Opo. Ako po kasi nagte-take po ako ng direction po sa prosecution kung ano po yung titingnan. 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At ang sabi po ng prosecution sa akin, 2022 to 2025 nung nanunukulan siyang Vice President. So yun po yung tinignan ko na mainly.
5: So, simpleng salita, hindi nyo pa nasisilip yung mga suspicious transactions before 2022?
2: Partially.
5: So, hindi pa sa kasama?
2: Partial lang po eh, partial. Parang sobrang partial po. Pero pagka ginamit ko po yung sarili ko para doon, baka hindi ko po matapos yung 22 to 25 po na...
5: But I believe the court was furnished, Mr. Presiding Officer. No? I believe the court was furnished the documents from AMLAC on what these particular suspicious transactions are. Mr. Presiding Officer.
4: With the clerk of court. That is correct, Senator Judge Javiri. However, the senator judges can refer to it in relation to their interjections.
5: Maybe we can...
4: But it has not yet been formally offered nor admitted by the court.
5: Maybe just for the benefit of the judges of this... impeachment court. Maybe the court can just give us a rundown of those, the list that was given by the AMLAC, Your Honor, for our perusal and not to be.
4: The clerk of court is directed to comply with the request of Senator Judge Zubiri.
5: Sa lahat ng ginawa mong investigasyon itong sa apat na taon, may na-encounter ba po kayo mga foreign currency accounts or foreign bank accounts?
2: Una po, wala pong bank statements on foreign currency accounts. 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
5: Sa katapusan po, Mr. Presiding Officer, sa binanggit po ng ating kasamahan, Senator Pia Cayetano, on your report, kung sa English pa, you stand by report.
2: Tama po.
5: 100%.
2: Tama po.
5: Maraming salamat po, Mr. Presiding Officer.
4: Senator Judge Padilla is recognized. You have a variable period of 2 minutes. You may proceed when you're ready, sir.
6: Maraming salamat po, aming tagapamahalang hukom. 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
7: I suppose po, Your Honor.
6: Opo. 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
7: Opo, opo, sir.
6: Opo. 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
7: Ano po yon?
6: Opo. Ito pong company na ito, meron po itong sinasabi, kung nandiyan po siguro, baka...

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